1980s. Fast forward, we in Greg's Mercedes. Yeah. Blasting 49ers while we holler at the ladies. Did a 360 like Dominique Wilkins. You know. Beat the heat swiftly, we just on the beach chilling. You on the line calling, wasting all my time stalling. Saying all my rhymes, drooling, analyzing all my drawings. Cause now I'm an artist and

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Give it your best and you can make it. Everyone has got a shot at all the marbles in the pot. All you have to do is just take it. From 9 to 5 each day, you do what people say. When you're trying to keep it together, day by day the years go by, and if you really, really try, someday they give you

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Less reason on the 12 and the 7. Then we can speak on the 3 again with the brethren.

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Yeah, the rest is the work that we give. So when we speak on good works, it's the way that we live. Check. But what is similar to all of we is the fact that we are born in divine essence free. That's

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I mean the first time we made out. Oh, it was like, yes. 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Oh, how is life? Then I said my life, huh? My life, born or treasure? You see, sometimes it's a hassle and sometimes it's easy. 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
1: 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What was next?
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How about Dave? OD'd on alcohol. Well, what's Rock doing? 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He's gone straight.

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You may get it when you're happy, maybe even when you're crying. But all I know is this feeling